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2: Kya baat hai sir? 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

0: 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Agents of Happiness.
1: Agents of Happiness. Hello everyone and warm welcome to Agents of Happiness show. I am your host and I am Anne Williams, also called Pluto. And today I am so excited because it feels like I have, you know, like a neighbor, because it is a neighbor. It's from my neighbor country, Finland, and I have His Excellency, Ambassador Juha. Warm welcome to the show.
2: Thank you very much for having me. I'm happy to be here.
1: Good, because we are going to talk about happiness. So, Your Excellency, would you like to just introduce yourself? So, I did shortly, briefly, but maybe just a few words, who you are.
2: Oh, wonderful. My name is Juha. Mm-hmm. So resemblance to the mascot of the Arab Cup. Mm-hmm. Same spelling. That's me. I'm a father to two children, 9-year-old daughter and 11-year-old son. Mm. And happy spouse, now living here in Doha, and having lived some other countries, but originally from Finland, like my wife as well, and born in a countryside neighborhood, North Karelia, close to border to Russia.
1: Ah, so quite high up.
2: Not in the capital, a bit further away.
1: Yeah. Okay. Yeah. Nice. So, Your Excellency, I know that you, is it soon to be a year, right? You have been here or
2: yes.
1: Coming up to a year?
2: Yes, I have been a year. I feel that I have, you know, seen all the seasons here, even though I came in August, but it was still the summer.
1: Yeah.
2: Summer on, and now we are heading towards the summer again. So, yeah. I have seen the year cycle here.
1: Yes, you have.
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0: 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Agents of Happiness with Anne Williams. Agents of Happiness.
1: And I was giggling a little bit because I just realized something, because Finland is very famous for many things, but and we are going to talk about the happiness part, but you are also very famous for sauna.
2: Thank you for bringing that up. And sauna is it's important to Finnish people. Mm. It's also important to me. Mm. For example, when we were in Brussels, and we didn't have sauna in our house, because normally the houses don't have sauna there. So I don't tell anybody. I don't know if that was allowed, but I brought a Finnish tent sauna to my yard in order to have a sauna there. So it's a very, very important part of my life. And I have been thinking, why did I bring a tent sauna to my yard in middle of, you know, urban Brussels? Mm-hmm. And ever since I have been thinking that what meaning does that sauna or sauna culture, you know, has to me. And I think it, you know, reflects that kind of Finnish attitude toward happiness. Because I think the Finnish happiness, it's about, you know, it's about simplicity. It's about small moments happiness. And sauna actually reflects, you know, possibility for a moment to disconnect from your daily pressures. And opportunity to reconnect with yourself, with nature, if it's in garden or by the lake, and reconnect also with other people, because normally you go to sauna with someone, so you relax together and reflect life together. And I think there are some of these elements which are very closely linked to that, you know, Finnish way of finding happiness. And it's not about, you know, but it's about small moments. It's also about, you know, building happiness. It's so happiness doesn't just happen.
1: No.
2: So that you are waiting the happiness to come across and it to happen to you. But if you want to be happy, you need to commit yourself to build your happiness. It's like a home. It doesn't, you know, appear. You need to build it or buy it. You need to decorate it. You need to you need to sort of do it. And on the individual level, on the family level, but also on the society level, I think we Nordic countries, we share that we are building that kind of, you know, society of welfare for everybody. This kind of social systems and culture of trust. And it's about building that, and it's about maintaining that, and then enjoying that, you know, happiness, what it might bring to you.
1: Love it.
0: 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Agents of Happiness.

0: 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Agents of
1: Happiness. Agents of Happiness. You know, when we are getting not as hot as a summer, because it's like 50 degrees sometimes.
2: It's time for a second secret, Anne.
1: Okay, tell me.
2: It's about second secret. Not only Brussels, but also here in Doha, I have sauna in my tower. Sauna follows me. Now it's not a tent, no, but it's really, it was there before me, yeah.
1: I know we are coming off the topic here, but a sauna tent, what is that? I think a lot of the people will wonder.
2: And we are used to see sauna indoor when it's electrical, you know, oven. But it was really like an oven with a real fire, which warm ups the stones on which you throw the water and the hot steams come towards you.
1: Nice.
2: So it's a real, this kind of experience. But you need some kind of cover to keep the steam inside.
1: Yeah, of course.
2: Tent is enough. And through tent, you can have a lot of oxygen and air.
1: Oh yeah, because
2: it's not so.
1: Interesting.
2: It's a very nice.
1: We need to talk.
2: One day we will experience that. I will put up my tent sauna again and.
1: Good. No, it's nice. No, I'm so happy we are talking about that, because as we were talking about initially, we are from the same region in the world, from the Nordic countries. Finland, Sweden, and it feels like we are connected. So having you here, Your Excellency, it feels like having an old friend, and we have known each other for a while. And you are also part of the Happy People Doha business group, and most of my guests are from our club.
2: Absolutely. And I want to thank you very much, you personally, but the whole group of Happy People Doha. You were instrumental in, you know, really feeling warmly welcomed here in Doha. Not only your network, I really feel that also all the Qataris have been very warmly welcoming myself, but also my family here. Yeah. They really want us expats to enjoy life here and feel home here. And that's very much appreciated.
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0: You're listening to Agents of Happiness, Agents of Happiness with Anne Williams. Agents of Happiness.
1: Agents of Happiness. We are here and it's so small. It's like part, you know, just a small Skåne, like, you know, Scania in Sweden, yes, very small.
2: Yeah.
1: But on this small area that we are on, it's so, everyone that you meet is, it's a feeling of, like we were talking about before, trust and kindness. And generosity and feeling safe. And as you were saying also with the locals, that welcoming you, want you to feel happy and content, and it's amazing.
2: And I think the happiness is not only about happy times. You can be happy and feel happy also during tough times. Mm. We have had, you know, very, very exceptional times here during this spring. Mm. But I think everybody, you know, is very glad about how did we cope with this situation. Mm. As a community, but also as a, you know, as a state, you know, we were very resilient, you know, to defend this country, but also to build community.
1: Yeah.
2: And I think these two issues, you could feel it here, and that's that kind of, you know, coming together, everybody participating. Mm. It's resilience. And I think this is also something we share in common. You know, in Nordic countries, we have been, you know, experiencing our, you know, tough times. For example, Finland during the Second World War, and so. Mm. So we have those experiences that we need to come together. Mm. We need to come together and be resilient together. Yeah. And that's part of the happiness, that we know that we can come together and we can trust each other, and the community carries us.
1: Yeah, no, you're
2: that's
1: right.
2: That's part of that.
0: You're listening to Agents of Happiness, Agents of Happiness with Anne Williams. Agents of

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1: Agents of Happiness. It is sometimes very hard when you're by yourself to find that like bubbly happiness, because as you were talking about before, by having almost like you're decorating your home.
2: Yeah.
1: I love that, you know, but it's tough to do that all by yourself. You need others.
2: You need others.
1: To get inputs and...
2: And you might have a very good idea, but when you share that and reflect with somebody, you will realize the brightness of the idea, or you can develop that idea even more clear.
1: Yeah.
2: And it's also about trust. Once again, more transparently you are able to share, the more honest feedback and reflection you will get from the others, and your idea will be more enhanced.
1: No, I love that. Yeah. Because you think you have like a brilliant idea, like a super brilliant idea.
2: And you try to hide it.
1: Yes,
2: and now
1: I
2: own it.
1: To share it with anyone.
2: Yes. Yeah.
1: Or maybe you're a little bit shy or something. But then, as you were saying, like you put it out in the light, and maybe it's a good idea or it's a bad idea. But we need others to...
2: Crowdsourcing.
1: Yeah, we need to understand. Because it's tough being by yourself, so we need each other. You're right. And I love the community part of it, because here it is a big community, but a small community.
0: 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Agents of Happiness. Agents of Happiness. 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

0: 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Agents of Happiness with Anne Williams. Agents of Happiness.
1: Agents of Happiness. So tell me, Your Excellency, what do you do to keep your happiness? I know you talked about sauna, but do you have anything else that you do to, you know, makes you happy or feel that gratitude?
2: I find it very important to be present in the moment. Mm. So when I'm present, when I'm meeting some other persons, I try to be curious. Mm. I try to be present. I try to give space for the opportunities. Mm. So this might be just another person, but he or she, he might be my future best friend. Yeah. You never know.
1: You never know.
2: It's like a, you know, chocolate box, you know, without opening you. So you need to you need to keep that curiosity along with people.
1: Yeah.
2: With the different kind of, you know, topics and themes and initiatives, it might lead something very interesting, very exciting. Mm. And if you keep that kind of attitude, your life will be an adventure. Mm. But if you are a little bit cynical, you like your ideas and you are not curious about other people, you are not curious about others' ideas, then it will be a smaller adventure.
1: Exactly.
2: It will be a smaller
1: adventure. Yeah, and a kind of, you know, a little bit grumpy adventure.
2: A little bit
1: like...
0: 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Agents of Happiness with Anne Williams.

0: You're listening to Agents of Happiness, Agents of Happiness with Anne Williams. Agents of Happiness.
1: It's so true to be fearless and to be curious about others.
2: About others.
1: Yeah.
2: About others.
1: I love that. Yeah. So what do you do, Your Excellency, when you feel that you maybe don't have that inner, glow of happy, when you're, some days we have those days that is a little bit more.
2: Oh, yes, yeah.
1: Do you have anything, do you like go to the gym, do you put on a tune?
2: I think it's very, very important to create that kind of structures. Mm. We talk about the happiness in society. It's about infrastructure that, you build, and it maintains the happiness and carries the community. So I think that we should, think about the infrastructure also of our happiness. Mm. And I try to, use those opportunities which the Qatar and my neighborhood, provides me. I indeed go for gym. Mm. I go for swim. Mm. I go for a walk, sometimes with my wife, and sometimes with my children, tennis. And I think it's very important that, we build that infrastructure, those routines. Mm. And then let those routines carry us, because I might not have all the time, the inner motivation that now I will go for jogging or now I will play tennis, but I, on infrastructure level, I have decided that those are good for me, and I put those things into my weekly schedule, and I will make the effort to go there, and then realize that, oh, what a good decision it once again was.
1: Yes.
2: That I took the tennis racket and I took that walk in the beautiful half of Porto Arabia.
1: I know, because we forget so quickly, right?
2: Yes.
0: You're listening to Agents of Happiness, Agents of Happiness with Anne Williams. Agents

0: You're listening to Agents of Happiness, Agents of Happiness. With Anne Williams. Agents of Happiness.
1: Agents of Happiness. I feel relaxed. I feel the happiness inside me. Thank you, Your Excellency.
2: Thank you very much.
1: So this, I mean, we need to talk about this because Finland, is it the 8th year in a row that you have been the most happy country in the world?
2: That is correct. Yeah. That is correct. It's amazing. It's amazing how this kind of result, you know, year after year,
1: yeah,
2: comes up in this service. Yes.
1: But so tell us, what is the secret to being the most happy country in the world? And you as an ambassador of the most happy country in the world.
2: Yes. As we have discussed, I think the big idea behind Finland's happiness has been that happiness doesn't happen to us. And we need to want happiness and we need to be ready to build that for us. And in a society level, we're talking about the happiest nation.
1: Yeah.
2: We are building that kind of infrastructure, education for all, opportunities, social safety nets, business rules where we can trust each other. So that kind of trust and coming together builds that kind of resilience in society, where then one individual's happiness, you can thrive your own happiness in that kind of environment. And of course, we are a little bit privileged, of course. We have a lot of nature there, a lot of lakes. So we can not only connect with people, but connect with nature.
1: Yeah.
2: And I think that kind of understanding of being one with the whole creation, you know, is something that, you know, is it's creating happiness to us.
1: Oh, and your country is so beautiful, and it's known also for the Thousand Lakes country.
2: Thousand lakes, yeah. Thousands of lakes.
1: I think,
2: I think 100,000 lakes or something like that.
1: That sounds a little, but I think...
2: And then four seasons, you know, you have the snow, you have the sun, you have the spring when the nature, you know, wakes up and then it dies in the autumn. And all that kind of miracles like northern lights you can experience there, and the wilderness, and it's a unique, of course, environment.
1: Thank you, Your Excellency, Ambassador Juha.
2: And thank you very much for receiving me.
1: Thank you. And we do have a thing in our show, and that is that my guests are saying in their language,
2: okay,
1: thank you, and goodbye. So, would you like to say that in your beautiful language of Finland?
2: Absolutely. Kiitos and näkemiin.
1: Kiitos and näkemiin. And I say thank you, masalama.
0: 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Agents of Happiness. With Anne Williams. 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

0: song. Radio Olive par aane wala gaana cool song of the hour. Song of the
1: hour. Song. 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
2: Cool song.

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